Yo, G. Yeah, this is JT the Godfather, and I'm saying, kicking the funky birds of wisdom with my main man, Funcho. Say your Funcho, drop the beat. So it goes a little something like this. Yeah, man.

0: Hello, ladies and gentlemen, brothers and sisters. Welcome to the Family Forum Radio Show. I am your host, Brother AJ. I hope you're enjoying the music. We try to give you different type of music, all that fast side, so you can enjoy Juju, Akwala, Fuji, and some Afrobeat in between. You know, I am kind of skeptical to use the word Afrobeat, because when we talk Afrobeat, we are talking the music of Fela Anikulapo Kuti. What this generation of children are singing nowadays, even though they call it Afrobeat, but we all know, at least our generation know what Afrobeat sounds like, you know? And African music has been music that has a lot of meaning attached to it until this generation comes, and all the songs make no sense from that point. I don't know. This is just my perspective on music that is coming out right now. They ask somebody on TV, what do you think about music of nowadays? And she said, garbage. Garbage. They all garbage. They have no meaning. They don't inspire you. They don't challenge you. They don't encourage you. They don't motivate you. So, isn't music is about sending a message? Because if you go back and look at definition of music, it's about sending a message in a very in an art way. You know, it's a form of art. This is how we send messages. This is how we put our pain and sorrow into things to catalog or to save it for the future. This is, somebody said, when I'm in the studio, I get rid of all my emotions because they all come out through music. I don't even have to force it out. You know, people have different reasons why they do music. But again, that was back in the days. Nowadays, people just go to the studio because they want to be famous. They want to be popular. They want to be famous. They want the lifestyle. So what do? They give you music with beat. But beat get old. It's the message in the music that stays with you forever. This music of nowadays lack messages. And that's just my opinion, ladies and gentlemen. I don't particularly care for them. I still listen to some of the old music. And you will not see me holding any concert ticket to any of these new artists, because their music does not inspire, does not motivate, doesn't do anything for me. You know, like I said, the beat might be good, but the lyrics has no meaning, because majority of these artists nowadays are not lyricists. Lyricists, if you know them, you know this person can spit. You know this person can sing. When we talk about lyricists in the United States of America, KRS-One is a lyricist. Missy Elliott is a lyricist. They're not lyricists because they write song. They write song with messages attached to it. Whether the message is good or bad, they still carry message. You know, Kanye West is a lyricist. Yeah, because his music carry message. Believe you me, Eminem is a lyricist. Snoop is a lyricist, even though Snoop's message is about something else, but we're not talking about the content of the message. We're just talking about how they're using their music to get the message out. you know, if you go back to Africa of those days, you know, people like Fela, Nicola Kukuchi is a lyricist. There's a lot of people out there that will sing, and the song will have meaning. I remember one time we were sitting in a room with late Alhaji Sikiru Ayinde Barista, may God rest his soul. And he had an album that just came out at the time. The album was Family Planning. Family Planning. And everybody was dancing. This took place at Alhaji's house. This was in Agege, Alhaji Ashifau Street. You know, the house was fenced around. They just released the record that week, and they have a show that Saturday. So every time they have a show, everybody has to be at the meeting point where they are all going to meet. Everybody has to be there by 12 noon, even though the show is not until 10 o'clock. So that day, all these boys, I remember like yesterday, they all wearing a blue lace, Ashore lace, blue color. Everybody was at Fuji, Elijah Shifau Street. And they were playing the new record that just came out, which is Family. So when Alhaji came, he was being driven in a Volvo. So the Volvo came, everybody cleared the path, they cleared the way for him, they opened the gate, the car came in, Alhaji got out, shook everybody's hand and asked the manager, Oslo, Shegun Dada was the manager at the time, his alias was Oslo. So we call him Oslo, the manager. So he said, where's Oslo? Oslo was in the room with a girl. They have to hide the girl in the closet. So Oslo came out. Alhaji said, why aren't you ready? He said, Alhaji, I'm ready. I already took a bath. I just have to put my clothes on. So Alhaji called him to the side and said, listen, gather the boys together. Do your head count. And I want to know if anybody is missing. So at this point, everybody, they didn't hear what Alhaji was saying because they were on the other side dancing to the new record that just came out. Alhaji said to us, he looked back and he said to us, he said, I just don't want people to keep dancing to music. I want people to take a moment and tune the drums and the beats, tune everything out and just listen to the message. And if anybody remember that particular record, the title of the record is Family Planning. And it's Bowo Fun Baba Pelu Mama E, Ojo Aye E Ko Le Dun. Bowo Fun Baba Pelu Mama O, Ojo E Ko Le Laye. Ohun ta ba se si le la ma ba. Ati kekere isomo re. 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
1: Anyway, so when you listen to the lyrics, it's very difficult not to get teary. It's very difficult not to have tears in your eyes because the song was so powerful. The message was undeniable. It touches your body. It touches your mind. It touches your soul. That's how deep the song is. I really was very thankful that he said what he said and I was able to hear him saying it. And from that day till today, whenever I hear any song, the first thing I want to do is to hear the lyrics. I want to tune out all the beats, all the drums, everything, and just see if I can just focus on the lyric. So when I'm telling you that the songs that these people are making nowadays lack message, I know what I'm talking about because I pay attention to those. I became a master at getting the message. I dissect music the way scientists dissect human beings or frogs or rats or cats or any type of animal or a cadaver. I dissect music. I break it down into pieces. I see which is the lead vocal. I see where the vocal was wrong when it's supposed to be high pitch and it's low pitch. I notice all that. I notice when Ebenezer Obey has a record out and he made a mistake in the record. But they continue. And when I finally had the opportunity to speak to one of his boys, Samson Ogunlade, he confirmed what I've already known, that, oh yeah, we were all in the studio, and after it was over, the commander know he made mistake over there. He was the first to say it. So again, I noticed when the chorus supposed to sing and they didn't. But again, that is music for you. When you become a musicology, you start looking for everything in the music. And thank God for giving me that knowledge. Even though I can't sing to save my own life, I can pay attention to what other people are singing and say, listen, this person is to pay attention to. You can follow this one, you can follow. When Shino Peters was on top of the world, and he said, baby, I told somebody, I said, it's not going to be on top for long because it's not a lyricist. His songs don't have no meaning. Wasiwanide is not a lyricist. He has the beat, he has the song, but that doesn't make you a lyricist. A lyricist will sing a song. If I ask you to give me the third or fourth record that Wasiu Ayinde did, let's focus on the third one. Nobody remember? If I ask you what is the first record that Wasiu Ayinde sing, nobody remember? And there's a reason why you don't remember. If I ask you what is the first record that Barista sing, nobody remember? Because you're not a lyricist. If you know music, if you know linguistic, and you pay attention to those things. Asiu Ayinde first record is Morele Oluwa, Ayinde Morele Oluwa, Mugarafa Mude Medina, Muke Muta Uba, Asiu Ayinde, Omoto Gola Omi, Ayinde O. Ọjọ́ ńlá lọ́jọ́ ohun ní Nàìjíríà, agbéra ni inú ilé wa, àsọpá ń padà lọ sí àlọ́mọ. That was then. That was back in the days. But again, there will be mistakes, there will be messages. Wasiu Ayinde started out being a lyricist. Somewhere along the way, money comes and he's telling people what they want to hear instead of what has meaning. That is why you will see Barista music withstand the test of time, not because of Anyoshola Onilu, but because of the messages that is embedded in his music. That's why when you see all these artists, they can walk away from the band, they can dismantle the band. At one point, Barista let Anyoshola go. Oyadolu let him go. So again, they do all this stuff. They can let their... Look at Wasiu when Onilue, his head drummer, left. Kunleya Anyolowo. People feel, they feel it. They notice the difference. That's why Anyolowo came back. Wasiu took him back. Because Wasiu know the impact of his drums in his music. But then Barista is the kind that will tell his drummers, kill the drum. Listen to what I'm saying. Barista believes everybody that comes to see his show, they want to see him. They don't want to hear the beat. But the beat is good because it makes his song better. But you can go back 10, 15, 20 years of Alhaji Sikiru Ayinde Barista music and say, oh yeah, I remember that song. That was the one about Igbeyawo. That was the one about Iju Olomo. That was the one about Aye. That was the one about family planning. That was the one about Eku Odun. Because everything has a meaning. I cannot emphasize enough to people that having a good sound that has meaning, it would definitely stand the time of time. Okay, let's listen to another song, and hopefully you will recognize who this artist is.